0: Thank you, Madam Chair. We confirm that the committee has forwarded the articles of the committee report, the House resolution setting forth the articles of impeachment to all members, regular and ex officio, of the Committee on Justice. However, we have not furnished the complainants and counsel, respondent and counsel, of copies of the same, and we intend to do that after the same has been approved and by the committee, and the number of the resolution has already been inputted in the copy of the same. Thank you, Madam Chair.
1: The Honorable Chel Jokno is recognized.
2: Before we proceed to the consideration of the report and draft resolution, may I be allowed to make a brief manifestation? This is all in conjunction with the Chair's opening statement.
1: You may proceed, Honorable Jokno.
2: Thank you, Madam Chair. 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And that is why, Madam Chair, impeachment is so important for our nation even in this time of crisis. Hindi po madali ang mga nakaraang buwan para sa mga miyembro at chair ng committee. To determine probable cause, we had to look into every piece of evidence and make sure that we did not miss anything. Kaya dahil dito, I think we should commend our chair, all the members of the Committee on Justice, and all the secretariat as well, beginning with the committee secretary. Dahil wala tayong ginawang shortcut, hindi tayo sumuko sa mga banta, we did the work that the Constitution required of us. Kaya po, sa pag-usad ng impeachment case, huwag sana natin kakalimutan. We are doing this para ito sa mga pamilyang nagtitiis sa presyo ng bilihin habang nilulustay ang pera ng bayan. 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Maraming salamat po, Madam Chair.
1: All the manifestations of the Honorable Jokno are noted by the committee. Now we are formally opening the floor for our agenda for today's hearing, that is the approval of the committee report with the attached resolution setting forth the articles of impeachment.
3: Madam Chair.
1: The Honorable DSJ Suarez is recognized.
3: Madam Chair, in so far as every member of the committee has been given a copy of the committee report, I move for the approval of the committee report and the attached resolution setting forth the articles of impeachment against the Vice President Sara Zimmerman Duterte. So moved, Madam Chair.
4: Madam Chair.
5: Second, Madam Chair.
4: Madam Chair.
1: Before we take up the motion, let us acknowledge first the Honorable Lila De Lima.
4: Thank you, Madam Chair. Just like the rest of the members of the committee, this representation received the final drafts of the three documents. The committee report, the resolution setting forth the articles of impeachment, and lastly, the articles of impeachment itself, which is supposedly to be attached to the resolution setting forth the articles of impeachment. Since yesterday, I submitted to the committee secretariat piecemeal certain proposed revisions or corrections on these three documents. And this morning, I again submitted to the committee secretariat and even to the office of the Honorable Chair the final set of my proposed revisions or corrections, consisting mainly of clerical or typographical errors and even some substantive errors, but mostly clerical or typographical errors, for the consideration of the committee before the final approval of the same. Thank you, Madam Chair. I would have wanted to make a manifestation individually of those proposed revisions, but it might take time. So I'm just making that general manifestation of my submission of those proposed corrections or revisions. Thank you.
1: In response to the Honorable De Lima, may we place it on record that all the requests for clerical and typographic corrections to the committee report have been adopted already by the Secretariat. Only that we do not have the luxury of time to reproduce to such number of copies to provide all members present today with a revised copy of the committee report. But let it be placed on record that all the requests for corrections of clerical and typographical error have been adopted by the Secretariat.
2: Madam
1: the Honorable Jokno is recognized.
5: Madam Chair.
2: I have a few substantive matters I'd like to move for amendment to, insofar as both the report and the attached articles are concerned. First, Madam Chair, on page 7 of the draft House resolution, it states at the bottom of page 7, and I quote, Respondent Vice President Duterte committed culpable violation of the Constitution and betrayed the public trust by committing plunder and or malversation, graft and corruption, and other high crimes, and I emphasize this part, in amassing and converting the amount of not less than 100, I'm referring to page 6, I stand corrected, which states that the Vice President committed corruption, etc., in amassing and converting the amount of not less than 500 million pesos from the confidential funds allocated to the Office of the Vice President for the years 2022 and 2023. Madam Chair, my concern here, and I'm making this motion to make this consistent with the attached articles, is that if you look at the record of the Commission on Audit, the first 125 million pesos given to the Vice President in 2022, only 73 million pesos of the 125 million was disallowed. And that was also the subject of the appeal made to the Commission on Audit and Bank. If we say not less than, we may be able to prove that there was amassing and converting of around 435 million, if my addition is correct, but it may not reach the amount of 500 million. So to avoid any technicalities later, that there may be objections that we did not prove not less than 500 million, I move that we simply adopt what the language found in the attached articles of impeachment, which state, and I quote, systematic misuse, misappropriation, and irregular liquidation of confidential funds amounting to 500 million, etc. That way we cannot, we will avoid any kind of technical objections to the draft resolution. I so move, Madam Chair.
4: Second.
1: There is a motion to adopt the change of language in the articles of impeachment as cited by the Honorable Jokno. The same has been seconded. Is there any objection?
5: Madam Chair, point of order. There was a pending motion and then now there's another motion. Should we first withdraw the first motion and then proceed with the other?
3: Madam Chair, insofar as I was the one that moved for the first motion, I therefore, we consider first the proposed amendment before we act on my earlier motion.
1: For the record, the earlier motion for the approval of the committee report with the attached resolution setting for the articles of impeachment has been withdrawn. Now let us take up the motion of the Honorable Jokno. There is a motion for the change of language in the articles of impeachment.
6: Point of information, Madam Chair.
1: In the committee report, yes. So as to make it consistent to the documents of the Commission on Audit.
2: I'm sorry, Madam Chair. So as to make it consistent with the attached articles of impeachment.
1: With the attached articles of impeachment. The same has been seconded. Is there any objection? Hearing none, the motion is granted. The Honorable Ko is recognized.
2: Madam Chair, I'm sorry, just one more, if I may. This has to do with the page 4, bottom to page 5 of the attached articles.
1: If I may interrupt, Honorable Jokno, you can manifest or raise the motion to include all subject matter of your correction so that we will approve it in one motion only.
2: If I may, Madam Chair, this pertains to another matter contained in the articles itself that are attached to the House resolution that we are to approve.
1: Okay,
2: this,
1: please proceed, Honorable Jokno.
2: Very briefly only, paragraph at the bottom of paragraph 5 of the articles of impeachment, it states, "The foregoing scheme is amply established by documentary records, etc., including the following." And at the top of page 5, it states, letter A, records of hearings before the House of Representatives Committee on Good Government and Public Accountability bear multiple sworn testimonies attesting to irregularities in the handling of confidential funds. Witnesses testified, among others, that special dispersing officers merely release funds upon instruction without knowledge of their ultimate use, that officials were made to sign liquidation reports without being shown supporting documents, and that the alleged beneficiaries of certain expenditures categorically denied receiving any funds. If I may, Madam Chair, if we go back to the records of the testimonies taken before the Committee on Good Government and Public Accountability, it was admitted by no less than the Special Disbursing Officer of the OVP, Ms. Gina F. Acosta, that on December 20, 2022, she turned over 125 million pesos in cash in confidential funds in 4 duffel bags to Colonel La Chica, who is not in the regular or proper chain of disbursement. I would move, Madam Chair, that we simply add the term to persons outside the proper disbursement channels after the comma, I quote, witnesses testified, among others, that special disbursing officers merely release funds upon instruction to persons outside the proper disbursement channels without knowledge of their ultimate use. So just that phrase, Madam Chair. I so move.
4: Second.
1: The hearing is temporarily suspended.

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1: Oras sa tidsenyo ng Playtime Entertainment, Born for Happiness.
0: Balikan po natin ang nagaganap na pagdinig ng House Committee on Justice sa committee report ng impeachment complaint laban kay Vice President Sara Duterte. Nasa linya po natin, Pamela Vasquez. Pam!
2: Yes, Nick, sa ngayon, no, sa mga oras na ito, ay hinihintay pa rin natin na mag-resume itong hearing ng House Committee on Justice. 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Sa ngayon, no, Mix, wala pa tayo nakikita nga paggalaw so far dito sa may hearing. Mix, kakarisyob lang ating balikan yung pagdinig.
3: The Honorable Chel Jok, no?
4: Madam Chair, yes, I believe the Honorable Rene Po has a
3: I understand that you have raised the motion already, so I think if the purpose of yielding the time to the Honorable Tino is to change that motion, perhaps we need to withdraw first the earlier motion, Honorable Jokno.
5: Madam Chair.
4: Yes, may I just put the situation in its proper context. The paragraph found in page 6 of the House resolution states, and I quote, Respondent Vice President Duterte committed the foregoing impeachable offenses. That part seems to states that there was a finding that the committee made that offenses were committed. And then, but it continues, through the following acts as alleged in the Sabalia et al. Complaint, when the session was suspended, it was pointed out to me that the text appearing below this paragraph simply reproduced what was alleged in the Sabalia complaint. So it now appears, Madam Chair, that the real problem lies in the sentence contained in the beginning of that paragraph. And I would suggest, and I would, number one, withdraw my previous motion and suggest that, and move that the following amendment be made. Instead of saying Respondent Vice President Duterte committed the foregoing impeachable offenses through the following acts as alleged in the Sabalia complaint, to make it clear, I move that we substitute that with the following. That the Sabalia et al. Complaint alleged that Respondent Vice President Duterte committed the foregoing impeachable offenses. That way we do not have any more to change what is found in the succeeding paragraph below. Yung pong kanina ang pinag-usapan natin, amass and convert, we can retain that. And just simply amend the first paragraph that I just mentioned. Thank you, Madam.
3: May I request the Honorable Jokno to kindly withdraw first the earlier motion?
4: I respectfully withdraw the earlier motion to amend that portion stating amassing and converting. And I now move, Madam Chair, that we amend the earlier paragraph. I will read it as written in the resolution. Respondent Vice President Duterte committed the foregoing impeachable offenses through the following acts as alleged in the Sabalia et al. Complaint. I move that that sentence be amended as follows. The Sabalia et al. Complaint alleged that Respondent Vice President Duterte committed the foregoing impeachable offenses through the following acts, colon.
6: Second, Madam Chair.
3: Second. Parliamentary inquiry. Parliamentary status. There is a withdrawal of the earlier motion that is the replacement of the word amass. The same has been withdrawn. Now we have a motion to replace the heading with the Sabalia et al. Complaint alleged that the Vice President committed the following impeachable offenses. The same has been seconded. Is there any objection? Hearing none, the motion is approved. Any other concern from the members? The Honorable Lila De Lima.
5: Thank you, Madam Chair. Earlier, what I manifested and pointed out are certain clerical or typographical errors and even some minor revisions as to matter of style. And it was also announced by the Honorable Chair that all of those proposed revisions or amendments that I made, submitted to the Committee Secretariat and the Office of the Chair this morning, were already adopted. I detected also a substantive matter, Madam Chair. Nabanggit po kanina ng ating Chair na base sa SEC record, nananatiling shareholder si VP Sara sa isang kumpanya kahit siya Vice Presidente. Based on the records submitted by the SEC, it is clear that the Vice President was listed as a stockholder of Metro City Chow Foods Corporation in 2016. Additionally, the Vice President was listed as a member of the Board of Directors from 2016 until the latest SEC filing in 2025. I submit that the continued listing of the Vice President as member of the Board of Directors of Metro City Chow Foods Corporation, even after her assumption to office as Vice President, constituted a violation of Section 13, Article 7 of the Constitution by participating in business during her tenure as Vice President. Malinaw po yan, the Section 13, Article 7. May I just quote some of the portions, the relevant portions, Section 13. The President, Vice President, the members of the Cabinet, and their deputies or assistants shall not, unless otherwise provided in this Constitution, hold any other office or employment during their tenure. They shall not, during said tenure, directly or indirectly, practice any other profession, participate in any business, etc., etc. Must not participate in any business. Accordingly, Madam Chair, I propose and move that a subheading under Article 2 of the Articles of Impeachment be inserted on page 10. Pagkatapos po ng subheading B, kasi so far in the current version of the Articles of Impeachment, meron pong dalawang subheadings under Article 2, A and B. May I propose to add a subheading C, letter C, failed to divest all her business interests based on the records of the Securities and Exchange Commission, or SEC, during her tenure as Vice President for the years 2022, 2023, 2024, and 2025. Also, accordingly, the following allegations must be added after the last paragraph of page 20. Dun pa rin po yan sa Articles of Impeachment. Respondent failed to divest all her business interests based on the records of the SEC during her tenure as Vice President for the years 2022, 2023, 2024, and 2025. And I must say, Madam Chair, that all other relevant provisions or relevant portions of the committee report, the resolution, and the articles of impeachment be made or be revised to include this point, this matter about the respondent failed to divest all her business interests based on the records of the SEC during her tenure as Vice President for the years 2022, 2023, 2024, and 2025. I so move.
6: Second, Madam Chair.
3: There is a motion to add to Article 2 of the Articles of Impeachment the non-divestment of the Vice President of her business interest from 2022 to 2025, including in all parts of the said article. The same has been seconded by the Honorable Zamora. Is there any objection?
5: Madam Chair, also the committee report and the resolution, just the relevant portions where pwede pong ipasok itong sentence na ito, itong part na po, itong matter pong ito about failure to divest.
3: The motion to amend pertains to both the articles of impeachment and the committee report. For as long as there are relevant portions where the non-divestment of business interest must be stated. The said motion has been seconded by the Honorable Zamora. Is there any objection? Hearing none, the motion is approved.
7: Madam Chair,

0: briefly explain my vote and express a reservation. Like, how many minutes will it take?
1: Maybe two.
0: 2 minutes. Okay, you may proceed.
1: Thank you, Madam Chair. Madam Chair, over the weekend, as the articles of impeachment and the report is also being finalized, this representation sent over comments on substantive matters, to specifically on the wordings of political destabilization. So while this representation is gladdened to have some of its comments taken in consideration in the final complaint, at the end of it, I'd just like to express on the floor my reservation in the use of the words political destabilization in the subheadings, treating it as a crime in the same vein as grave threats or inciting to sedition. And my last manifestation, Madam Chair, is at the end of the day, this representation cannot agree to the inclusion of the act, quote-unquote, inciting to sedition as forming the grounds of impeachment. And the bigger reason is political, which is that it is being used unfairly and unjustly to critics and activists, as the Philippine law broadly defines the crime as any speech in any form that generates hate, quote-unquote, against government or any of its officers. There have been instances in previous cases wherein inciting to sedition was used, where it is said, that if it arouses among its viewers a sense of dissatisfaction against the duly constituted authorities, specifically in the case of Bicoy versus Duterte, this is already inciting to sedition. And this is why, Madam Chair, I have reservation in the use of that. And I believe it is already sufficient that the crime of grave threats to President Marcos Jr. and to public scrutiny in general, security in general, should be enough. But nonetheless, this representation voted yes to the articles of impeachment. That is all, Madam Chair.
0: The manifestation of the Honorable Co is noted. Pursuant to Section 9 of the House Rules of Procedure in the impeachment proceedings, the committee report, together with the resolution setting forth the articles of impeachment as amended and as approved, shall be submitted to the House and shall be calendared for the consideration by the House within 10 session days from receipt thereof. In this regard, the committee secretariat is directed to provide copy of the approved committee report with attached resolution setting forth the articles of impeachment to the respondent vice president, the complainant, as well as the members of the Justice Committee. So ruled. May I solicit the necessary motion?
2: Madam Chair.
0: The Honorable D.S. Janet Garin.
2: Move to adjourn.
0: Considering that we have approved already the committee report, the articles of the attached resolution setting forth the articles of impeachment, we are now adjourning the impeachment proceeding of the Justice Committee. The hearing is adjourned.
3: The hearing is adjourned. Balikan po natin ang nagaganap sa pagdinig ng House Committee on Justice sa committee report ng impeachment complaint laban kay Vice President Sara Duterte. Pamela Vasquez, Pam.
4: Yes, Mig, sadly nga matapos nga yung ilang depressions doon sa draft committee report ng House Justice Committee, ay unanimous yung naging boto na aprobahan nga itong committee report with the attached resolution. Ang ginamit nga na termino ay with the attached resolution setting forth the articles of impeachment. Gaya nga ng sinabi ko kanina, Migs, no, unanimous yung boto, meaning walang nag-object. 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

0: alas 4:30 in punto.
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2: 4:30 na! 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
2: Anong take mo tuwing hapon? 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ATM!
3: ATM!
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1: This has got to be the saddest day of my life. 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

eyes that you have. We've been meeting here every day. And since this is our last day together, I want to hold you just one more time. When you turn and